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1: 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My friends all drive Porsches. I must make amends. 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So, oh Lord, won't you buy me a Mercedes Benz? 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I wait for delivery each day until 3. So, oh Lord, won't you buy me a color TV? Oh Lord, won't you buy me a night on the town? 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Please don't let me down. 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Oh Lord, won't you buy me a night on the town? Everybody, oh Lord, won't you buy me a Mercedes Benz? My friends all drive Porsches. I must make amends. Worked hard all my lifetime. 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So, oh Lord,

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She's a 9, a 10, a 20, 50. She's bittersweet and a taco treat.

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gonna buy me a horse just about this big and ride him all along the borderline with a pair of heavy-duty zircon-encrusted tweezers in my hand. Every other wrangler would say I was mighty grand.

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